0: baby.
1: So not only are we your home of Ben and Liam in the morning every single day from 6, but then from 10, we send you to Los Angeles on flight 1023. We are giving away a trip a day. Here's what you got to do. Listen out for your United Airlines boarding call. Your captains, Ben and Liam, asking you to call. Do so, and then you could be on flight 1023 direct to Los Angeles on KISS.
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baby. So not only are we your home of Ben and Liam in the morning every single day from 6, but then from 10, we send you to Los Angeles on flight 1023. We are giving away a trip a day. Here's what you got to do. Listen out for your United Airlines boarding call. Your captains, Ben and Liam, asking you to call. Do so, and then you could be on flight 1023 direct to Los Angeles on the

0: Hey, this is Ulla on TikTok Trending. You can follow me at Ulla Ulla Ulla. There is one thing that keeps on coming back on my For You page, and that is a good dance trend. And this next track we're about to play is exactly that, Dave and Tem's Rain Dance. People are grabbing their besties, hitting the streets, hitting the dance floor, having a little boogie. It's super wholesome. I love it. And we're going to play the song right now. This is Dave and Tem's Rain Dance.
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0: Just your number one hit music station, throwing down 100% Oz music right now, including one of our favourites, Gia Darcy. Big fan of this girl. It's been a while between drinks since we chatted. Latest one is called Illuminate. Do me a favour, right? Go onto wherever you stream music, whether it be iHeart or Spotify, I don't care. And look up Gia Darcy, because damn, this girl is incredible. She's making music that is well beyond her years. And we chatted about this song, Illuminate.
2: I wanted to make a song that was like quite lyrically deep and like, you know, personal. But I wanted to make it sound like a beautiful, fun, sparkly pop banger. So
0: yeah.
2: I like the idea of, you know, having more to dive into. But when you listen to it, it just kind of brings you joy. It kind of came out of like a midnight conversation with my partner. And I was just exhausted of, like, I am a major people pleaser. And I was exhausted of kind of molding myself and becoming a shapeshifter in order to make people in conversations happy or be what I even thought they needed of me in the conversation. And yeah, it's just frustrating. You feel like, oh, sometimes I can walk away from a conversation. I'm like, was that actually me? Like, or did I just say that because I thought they wanted to hear that? Whereas I thought like the way to make this song work was, you know, to bring it back to love and bring it back to when I'm with my partner, I feel the most me and the most comfortable. So the verses really dive into that kind of self-reflection and, you know, struggling to find out exactly who I am.
0: Gia Darcy is the artist. Illuminate is the song. 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Let's do it.